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1: Go ahead.
0: Made several attempts to knock on the door, no answer. I left the forms in the mailbox, V33.
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0: 38098 Rock and Run Court. Kevin is calling in stating that Ashley is violating the protection order. She is currently on the street yelling profanities at him. He states that she has proof that she's been messaging him.
1: Copy.
0: The 87 will be in route from 25.

0: 1904.
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2: That 15's not within the pickup. He is valid.
1: Copy. You said not in the pickup?
2: Affirmative. The vehicle that expired June 2nd of 26.
1: Copy. I'll be stopping at Wood, south of Chestnut.
2: Happy.

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0: Well, I just was advised of the plates and of the 15 through Parma, on 33.
1: Copy.

0: 5628.
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0: Yeah, screenshots and phone calls of her calling and him violating the protection order. He advised she also went up to the house at some point with the dog out, but he doesn't have that on camera. I'll be checking the area looking for her. She apparently left on foot. She's wearing all black with like teal or green sunglasses.

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It's going to be left side of the building in the front.

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0: 6287. 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She's supposed to be on foot. She doesn't have a car.
1: Project 2-101. They put me in the area as well.
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0: If you could check Abbey Road South between Taylor and East Broad for a silver Mustang. So it's gone up and down Abbey at a high rate of speed, revving the engine. Abbey.

T-Bank 182, 230 Brunswick. It's going to be a blue Trailblazer. King Young John 5763 by the Northeast Dumpster. It's a black male, white baseball hat. They said he's been there for several days.

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0: 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Okay, he's gonna be out of Columbus. He's canceled, but he's clear.
1: Visiting his sister in the apartment, W. Check's okay, quick.
0: Howdy.

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1: I have not done that yet.

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1: Thanks.
0: But I'll be clear. It's all quiet. I sat in the area for a while. They were having a car show at Napa, but it looks like most everybody is cleared out, and there were no silver Mustangs there.
2: Copy. Breaks for 5741.
3: Okay.
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2: 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It's going to be the zip through beverage. Commercial panic alarm, negative key holder.
0: Standing by.

0: this out. Back Chevy track right at the entrance of High Point. King George Beaver, 2451.
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0: 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Mag Chevy track right at the entrance of High Point, King George Beaver, 2451.
1: Way too Rocky Run. Neighbor's house, see she's in there.
0: Copy.

0: 741, a white car just pulled in around back.
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2: Sorry.

377 in the area 57 in West River, be on the lookout for a silver Jeep, RP King, at Edwards 7894, heading southbound at 57, driving erratic, almost ran the complaint off the road.

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0: 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Some sugar for that vehicle.
1: Thomas.

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White male, bald head, driving a black Dodge Ram, possibly .19. Caller's unsure what way he left on Middle from Colonial.

0: 770.
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0: 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That's who we have in custody.
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0: Wawan and I are going to be clear from there. More than likely that she got picked up.
1: Copy.

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0: 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Clear staff arrest him 11. I'll be returning.
1: 开开。

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0: 267-22.
1: Good.
0: The 235-7 Street C apartment to the left side, she said. Michelle Lugo calling in, says John Talbert went into her apartment, acted crazy, and took her phone away, right? She told me he left in a blue Ford sedan, an undirected travel, but he just called back on 911 since she might see him outside.
1: 182. Go.
0: Cut.
1: Clear report. What was that last call?
0: That's 235 7th Street. She says it's the apartment to the left. It's Michelle Lugo.
1: You can cancel 182. It'll be in the house.
0: Copy 182. You can just do her.
1: Copy, thank you.

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1: Go ahead.
0: What time did 069 say that he was in Outback Station?

0: Roger, 3, it's going to be 2104.
1: Copy.
0: Units around 27th Street, be advised, a complainant just called back. She says she's either hearing fireworks or gunshots from the back of the house.
2: There are fireworks.
1: Targeting.

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0: from 1187 562.
1: Well,
0: 87. Could be the Chapel Lane. I believe it's going to be near Paradise Way. Caller states there's some sort of visitor parking in the area, and that there's been a black or navy blue pickup truck that's been parked for the last hour and a half. Appears occupied. He would like to check them.
1: Well,
2: Page 7 flying the roof.

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1: Thomas Belsey, 2019, Brown Chevy truck, expired 10-4 of 26, 47-year-old male, out of Elyria, 2000 square.
2: Yep,

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1: Do we have John Talbert added to the call already?
2: Affirmative.
1: Copy. If you could try to find the license plate for him and just put a note that he needs to be trespassed from that location.
2: Copy.

0: One just reloaded, just on it. It's a new car. It's got a dealer temp tag.
1: Copy. If you could edit, please.
0: Copy. It's 9377.
2: Go ahead.
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1: She's complaining, Carly Moss. It's a 2013 Kia Grand Color shows next year. She's 22 off of Abbey, Bonclair.
0: Copy.

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1: Yeah.
0: She should have history at 329, Ferris.

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0: Report shots fired, callers at 290 Washington Avenue. She stated she looked out, she saw a black car driving fast southbound towards Ely Park. No other information.
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1: Two 296, same traffic.
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1: 97.
0: Five 482 Birch Street. Club's gonna be en route. 23-year-old female. They found her in the closet, semi-conscious. Apparently there's also 53 issues going on.
1: I'm clearing the stop. I can head that way. That male has given a verbal warning for his driver's license. He has an appointment set up in June this month to head back out to New Jersey to get that corrected. Clear.
0: Copy.
2: Yeah.
3: You can show me 37. 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
0: 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He's trying to head to 860 Cleveland Street.

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1: 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He's on it right now. He's giving out a verbal warning for a play light. 33.
0: Copy.

0: 7378 in the area, Griswold Marine Boulevard, Bolo for possible point 19. It's going to be a red Honda CRV King Victor William 5320, possible point 19.
1: Tears in that area right now. I don't see it. Any direction travel.
0: They stated it was at the intersection, possibly southbound from that location.
1: I didn't notice it, and I'm already north of that.

0: 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Go ahead. They're all set here, I'll be clear. Copy.
1: Veronica Ward, 9111, break.
0: Go ahead.
1: Violet, last name is going to be Adam Robert, Ocean Young, Ocean, 112094, break.
0: Go ahead.
1: First name, Sam Henry Adam Robert Adam Young Adam. Last name is Boy Adam Robert Lincoln Ocean William, 82590.

0: catching a bored 17-year-old female. 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And I've got Violet Arroyo, 31-year-old female. She's not valid. 19.
1: Kelly.
2: She's 69, Veronica Ward. She's naked and leaves, but she's got a juvenile jacket for her life.
1: Kelly.
2: And Shariah Barlow. She's 35 off of Franklin. She's valid clear.
1: Kelly, thank you.

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0: 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We'll be quick.
1: Copy.

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0: 6385 Jefferson Ave. Caller states his ex-girlfriend is causing a disturbance. She was outside kicking the door. She had gathered all of her belongings and was leaving, but has decided to not leave anymore, and he would like her gone.
1: Well, I'm not copy. 8720 Jacobs.
2: 101 was in the area. I'm standing by in Washington.

7777. 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He'll be clear. I'll have a report. Andrew, done, son. 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
0: This is Syphilis U. Everyone was advised. 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
0: Two calls on it for four juveniles riding small dirt bikes in the roadway. They're last seen in the area of Gateway and 3rd.

0: 69377. 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I'll have a report.
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0: 141267, can you head down to Middle Avenue and South Maple again? Other things are being set off. She said she saw that someone was in the fire or setting off fireworks from the apartments there in the parking lot.
1: Copy.

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0: 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Clear for a 11 break. A directed patrol in the area of South Maple and Middle.
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1: Thanks. This is Steph.
0: Yeah.
1: Washburn 3, King Young Henry 1324.

0: again? Darnell Williams, 26.
1: All units, be clear.
2: Copy.

0: Mel Williams, 26-year-old male. He is suspended. She has a protection order against him.
1: Copy. Kiss him, his deal.
0: Okay, sir.

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0: Myself, I'm on 4, and we're going to be out west in 18th when the fireworks come by.
1: Oh, God.
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1: To a Kyron McLemore Jr. He's 27 off of 18, 317 18. He's on clear.
0: Copy.
1: Yeah.
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0: 562-101, you're running signal 7. King William Williams, 3706, KWW, 3706. Advise, clear. You can clear the other one as well. We'll just leave us back on directed patrol, please.
1: Call me.
2: 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Returns to hear me. Miss Goldrich, 19-year-old male, Lorraine, inbound, clear.

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1: We're on a CCH on that now.
0: Okay. 34 is we're cleared out of the parking lot. Management said that they were satisfied for right now. Break. But we'll be clear from the original call, but we'll have officers still in the area because parking lot's starting to fill up again.

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1: Right.
2: Look, look, all.
0: College Park Apartments, we've had three calls for fireworks in the parking lot.
2: Copy.
3: 57, we got it for 269.
2: Copy. Thank you.

0: Angela Maddox at that location. They're advising if the AirPods are returned tonight, they will not press charges.
1: Go over.
2: Two over.

0: 2-3, there's an alert there for the residents being littered with animal feces.
1: Indeed.
2: Yeah.

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1: Third it was.
2: West River 67.
0: Amherst is requesting we check 185 Morgan Avenue for some Apple AirPods that were stolen from the Chipotle in their city.

0: Possibly two intoxicated subjects, white male, white female, jumping in the middle of the street.
1: Copy, huh?
0: Alright, Morgan.

0: 1377. There's no one walking in the area. Talked to some people at the laundromat, said they saw them walking maybe 20 minutes ago, but they're not here now. We clear?
1: Coming.
2: Two, three, I got them up front.
1: Coming.

0: 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Looks like they were followed here to the lot.
1: Show me out.

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1: Sorry, it's going to be this side lot. I'm trying to get a description of the vehicle. There's a caller in a Nissan Sentra.
0: She's not switched out.
1: No. Caller's in a blue Nissan Sentra. I can't get a description of the other vehicle.
0: We're out of them, thank you.
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0: 653.
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1: I didn't see any. I came from third.
2: One for one.
0: Okay.
2: Well, I'm one for one deal.
3: I just got Robert.
2: 766-970.

0: Jennifer, first code, 49-year-old female, out of Lorraine, clear.
1: Two or three to match, it's the right ones.
0: Copy, break 377. Go. Contact in first, let them know we have them. I can meet them somewhere to get them back. Copy, thanks.

0: Jersey. If we can use them up at Citizen Oak Hall Middle Ridge, they'd appreciate it.
1: Copy. I'll be in route.
0: Copy, you're in route as well.

0: 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Just confirming you said it's on Lorraine under the 480 overpass, not on 480, correct?
1: Affirmative.
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1: Returns to the caller 2000.
0: Yes.

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Can you ask Patton how much it would be to tow from this intersection to her house here in North Ridgeville?

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1: 104. They said it'll be around 120.
0: Okay. 562. You can go ahead and start them. She's willing to cover the seat.
1: Okay.
0: And 562, if you just want to let them know, we're at the West Mountain.

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You could check Route 10 eastbound near the post. There was a complaint of a gray SUV that was all over the road, pulled over on the side of the road there. I would see that, see if we can check for it.

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AirPods are given to Amherst PD. I'm clear.

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2: 203, 190 exit.
0: Gecko, Midway Boulevard, caller store manager advising there's three males sitting on the south side of the building, asking people for rides and money, being aggressive towards subjects walking into the store. Three white males.
1: Valley.
2: 203.

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1: Yes, sir.
0: Cautions for drugs outside. It's going to be for probation violation and a Greg Drury shoplifting. 40-year-old male, Chestnut Ridge, North Ridgeville, not valid.
1: Got it.

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Dwayne Weedman, 10/18/1960. 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Yeah, Robert William, 802-110.

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1: 203, go for you.
0: Cautions for known disease, drugs, violent tendencies. I'm Jeffrey Markham. It's going to be through Blaine County Sheriff's Office, contempt to court for RSP and FED.
1: Copy, confirm.
0: Copy.
1: And 203 is Wayne Weedman at 65. He's out of Cleveland. He's not valid. He's clear. Copy.

0: 203-377. I take it they want us to transport him to county.
1: Affirmative.
0: Copy.

0: 三三三三。On the party for sent on their way. I'll be en route to Cali with Jeffrey starting 186-10 break.
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0: If you can add trespass to Jeffrey's jacket for this get-go, keep it a buzz.
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1: What's part of station?
0: Please disregard the 5369 1132 Barber Street. I'm coming in. McCollum is intoxicated and unwanted at that residence.
1: 69 Cove. Sorry.
0: Copy. 22, continue.
1: Okay.

六个人在三分。Air County 4.

0: 7-7. A resident stated that they did not call us, and we are not needed. Clear.
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0: I'm back to 235 7th Street. I think it's Michelle Lugo. She's texting 911, saying that John Tolbert may be outside and he tried to kill her earlier.
1: We got you.

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0: Do you respond to the Century? 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He's in cuffs. Has red hair, wearing a blue polo.
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1: 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She says it's possibly from Water's Edge. She didn't hear anything else.
0: We got it.

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1: 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Go ahead.
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0: 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You can meet 111 and booking, please.
1: General, sir.

I have 2 DLs, 1 out of Tennessee. The first out of Tennessee is 139-217411, break. Victor David 292678, Victor David 292678.

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2: 104566, Malcolm Powell. He's showing his ballot. Second is Andrew Milos, 22-year-old male, Reed Road, our city, sounds it.
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0: Sam Zebra 734081, break. Robert Tom 721519. I don't need a back, I'll just burn this.
1: Five, 562104, name and date of birth.
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1: Kyle Barker, 1114 of 05.

0: 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Those males are trying to walk to sheets. They revise, and I'll be 33.
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0: 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You want to come out here? To the Sallyport?
1: Yeah.

0: 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It's going to be alcohol and medication mix. She's stable now, but we want to get her checked out.
1: Tuck.

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1: Yeah,
0: 4-7. The advisor squad's coming from Eaton.
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I have a 7 for the 21. It's going to be John George Edward 5818. The bartender said it's okay. You keep the vehicle here for the time being. I'll be 33 and route 25 with the paperwork.

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0: Edward Lincoln, Charlie, Adam, Boyd, Ocean.

Ford Taurus GX4, serial number 1, George Charles 7. Stand by for the rest. 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
0: All right, I'm back. It's going to be a welfare check at 370 Penfield. It's going to be for Larry Rose. His brother, Gary Rose, is making some threats towards him. If you can just advise him of the threats.
1: 01 or 2.
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1: I'm good, can you check clear, Leo Bullock Parkway and Gateway Boulevard. 5 callers stated he just heard 10 shots fired in the area of the bridge.

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1: He's putting up yard signs. 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And off of that, yes.

0: 5727.
1: 5-7-5.
0: Security from UH called advising they had a green badge nitro driving around the parking lot, possible point 19. He was yelling out the window. When they came out, he took off northbound from the hospital up East River. If you could just check the area.
1: Copy.

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1: 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If you do a welfare check on a Chelsea apartment, her place of employment called in. They advised that earlier she got into a verbal altercation with her boyfriend, and now he's not allowing her to come to work.

Council be advised that another co-worker for this individual picked her up today around 6 in the morning, and her boyfriend may have dragged her from the vehicle and ran the other vehicle off the road.

89. One sec. 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

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I'll be signal 13 over at the library for their shredded days till 10:30.

0: 276-282. 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
1: 202-5.
0: 222 Huntington Circle for a third-party report of a disturbance between a male and female. She called her friend about 45 minutes ago saying that they got into a physical disturbance. Break. The male has an alert through Lorraine. He fought and ran from an officer in 2018.
2: 276.
1: Copy.
0: Thank you.

0: Gulf.
1: 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There were no threats or anything of the kind. Nothing violent, nothing physical. They've worked things out. We're 33. You can put me around to CCSO.

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0: 800 Infirmary Road for an alarm showing main door number 1.
1: 280. Richard.

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0: If you can head to Abby near Hilliard, there's a white Ford Taurus. She's actually just sitting in the middle of the roadway in the construction zone. It's a white female in her 30s. She told the complainant he thought her car broke down, that someone took her keys, and he said she's doing whippets in the front seat. She's extremely intoxicated.
2: We copy.
0: Go ahead.
2: It's going to be a false alarm. There's people actively working inside. Check's okay. You can show us clear.

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0: Are you or your partner able to contact dispatch?
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1: Is that Duncan?
0: Copy, 168.
2: Go ahead.
1: Available, guys.
0: Less than 10th, southbound, there's a white male who has a shirt or coat wrapped around his head, black t-shirt, denim jeans or shorts. He's trying to throw rocks at cars and yelling slurs and walking in the roadway.
2: Say it.
0: 123, you can disregard.
1: I got it, thank you.

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1: 143.
2: 280 station. It's Richard.
0: 1901 Douglas Ave, 49-year-old male who told Rivian that he was going to kill himself by blowing up a gas station. He is pinging within 385 meters of this address break. He has multiple officer safeties. He runs. He doesn't like police. He has threatened to shoot it out with any law enforcement officer he sees. Rivian will be responding with us. I'll have them stand down the street.
1: One, four, three.

0: 143377. Is he still on the phone with Rivian, or did he disconnect?
1: I'll have to call him, I'm not sure.

0: diabetic.
1: Just off of the advice, they stated that he is a diabetic, so he may be having some issues in that aspect as well.
0: Copy.

0: V12 dispatch.
1: What?
0: Can you show me en route to Mill Hollow for a hunting complaint?
1: Copy.

0: MC1.
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2: Five, six, will be checking the area also.

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1: Check the area, use GOA, break.
2: Okay.
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2: Okay.

0: 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She's going to give me a call back.
1: She was riding westbound in the eastbound lanes travel, though. UPL's clear.

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0: 64 Asbury Lane, if you could check the welfare of Lucas and Ruth Ward. They didn't check in for the day per the alarm company.
1: We got it.

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0: Rivian is on 19th Street and Douglas in a white van.
1: Copy. Have them come up to 16th Street and we'll talk to them here.

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1: 123.
0: 337. 1035 Barbara for a 911 hang up on transfer. Male caller advised 911 he needed someone to defuse the situation so he could get out of there. The public service returns to a Jordan Hudgens, 32-year-old male off of Gateway. He also has a served break. He also has a served protection order against Ariel Watkins.
1: Copy. Copy. From East Ridge. We're out on Douglas.
0: Copy.

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0: 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I'll advise that the female does have a knife now.
1: Okay, can you update Westcom?
0: Copy.
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0: 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She's now locked herself in the first floor bathroom with a knife. Welcome advisors are going to stage.
1: That's correct.

0: 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There is a vehicle in the driveway with its door open. We are not seeing the male yet.
1: Was she from that house?
0: I believe so. She walked out the back door and walked into the driveway. I'm not sure if she's leaving. Can't see on that side.
1: Copy.
0: White male got in the driver's seat. Vehicle is turning on. Black female in the passenger. White male in the driver.
2: Unit 10 on Barbara.
1: .302 is going to try to get a stop on it.
0: Copy. We'll hold tight. Let us know.
1: Okay, after his stop, we'll try to make that call.
2: 143.
1: Go ahead.
2: Do you want us back to rescue or not?
0: There's a vehicle in the driveway with its door open.

0: Yeah,
1: it's real quiet.
0: So.
1: Okay, after his stop, we'll try to make that call.
2: 143.
1: Go ahead.
2: Do you want us back for us? Why not?
1: Oh, sir.
2: We can see that he's not in the car, and we're trying to stop it a little bit away from the residence so he can't see the lights.
1: Yeah, I'd wait until you get to at least West River.

0: Steven Query.
1: Are you able to call the complainant and see where he's at exactly? No one here at 1035 Barber seems to know what's going on.
2: He wouldn't answer.
1: Copy. No one here knows what's going on. We'll be clear.
3: Hi, Mr. Two. Break, break, India. Looks like there's a passenger blackout. White male driver.
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1: At the house. 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Any idea where he went?

Plymouth showing valid clear. Be advised that plate's not coming back. I got Ida X-ray William 701, and then we tried a bunch of different at the end.

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0: 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Sprague Road, North Road, Sprague Road, North Marsh Road, left with two cars.
1: Good to head back to where you were before, just because I'm the only one in the front right now, and I got to talk with Rivian.
2: Yes, bro.
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0: 143-377. Could you ping that number again and see if he moved?
1: Affirmative, stand by.

0: Hello. The homeowner of the house called and wanted to know why you were there. Her information is in the daily if you need to or want to talk to her for any reason.
1: Copy, I'll give her a call. 337-377, clear for traffic.
0: Good.
1: Residents at 64 Eyes Ridge, check okay. Says their alarm panel is not working. I'll be clear.
0: Okay.

0: 09-17.
1: Okay.
2: 133 Delaware Circle, if you could check an elderly male there who just got home from the hospital, thinks his house was gone through, also maybe having mental health issues. Copy.
1: 337, copy.
0: So, call the terminal light next to Joseph Tim.
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1: Go ahead. 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
1: Go ahead.
0: I have a name and DOV when you're ready.
1: You can go ahead.
0: Jennifer Heyer. DOB is 12-4-77. The other half involved in this. Great. Maya Vera voluntarily went with the squad to St. John's. Family members here were advised of the eviction process. They were given some options. Units are clear.

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0: 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Those pings are 15 minutes apart, correct?
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0: Copy. When you do, just let me know.
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They're going to meet us back at the station. 168-056 and 280 are going to stay in the area.

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0: Ohio.
1: Yeah, okay.

0: Okay. 301 in Overland. Yeah.
1: You're at 85.
0: Okay. My health check's okay. We'll be clear.
2: Come in.
3: Red sedan drop back on 17th Street now towards Douglas.
4: Copy. 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
0: By West River to check on the location of that last ping.
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0: you can't remind me what it looked for again. 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
0: Copy.
2: 143, I was just passing the station. 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
4: To any of the area of Abbey and Burns, BLL for a red sports car, either a BMW or a Volkswagen, was drag racing on Abbey, last seen turning on the Burns. Unknown description of the other vehicle, extremely reckless.

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0: Robert, 975-496, and I have another deal for you. Robert Tom, 564355.
2: Angel Jack.
0: Thank you.
3: Traffic, go ahead.
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1: Copy. I got all my eyes on the house where I'm at.

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0: 276. 276, Peter and Broad. Start heading down towards Walmart, 1000 Chestnut Commons. I got two customers in a verbal argument inside the store. I can actually hear them over the phone. They don't want it to escalate. I'll get you a backup. Copy.
1: .123, I'll be in around from downtown.
0: Copy.
2: .143-377.
0: Good.
2: Is 282 at the recruiting event?
0: Negative, at the square.
2: Okay.
1: .143, if you need me to clear, I can head back and head wherever you need me.
2: Yeah, I do need you to clear. If you can just get with me once you clear.
1: Copy.
2: Go ahead.
3: There's a gentleman dressed in all white sitting at one of the benches outside the back side of the library. Kind of looks like I'm not 100% though.
2: Is he on the phone?
3: Didn't look like it.
2: Okay. They're still on the phone with him. He's talking a lot about murder and saying he wants to murder his ex and his child.

0: 56296.
1: John.
0: It's been dispatched. Is there another pending call for North?
1: Just an extra 5480 Main Avenue. Female just blunt officers to check her residence every so often. She said her boyfriend lives there and he's potentially damaging property. She just wants someone to drive by.
0: Okay. You can put me in route, I guess.
2: Negative. The last one I got was about 12 minutes ago.

0: West River, Fred Hall at 575.
1: Alright, so he's basically right in the middle of the library and the Arlington Square apartments. There's a little picnic table back there. There is an older style red sedan, kind of parked near him as well.
0: Copy. When I clear this light, I'll head to you when we can approach.
1: Copy. I'm in the parking lot of John Eagle. And the vehicle's parked in the Arlington Square parking lot.
0: Copy.

0: You can turn around to Walmart. You happen to see a white GMC SUV with a temp tag on the back. Those are the parties involved that they want trespass. Everyone's left and separated at Walmart. 276. Within 300 meters of Arlington.
1: Copy, this might be him then. It does look like he might be on the phone, right on speaker.
0: It's going to be two males arguing with a female over the traffic accident.
1: We're coming to you now from Race Lab. Copy. Who was your contact? Did you have information from the lady in the car that we stopped? Sorry, go again. The lady that you guys talked to who was in the car, do you have her information? Maybe she could let us know what he was wearing last.
2: Yeah, just got her name in DOB. I don't have a landline for her.
1: Alright, copy. I got the other guy's information, but he was kind of reluctant to give me anything. I'll try him.
2: Yeah, she didn't advise anything about what he was wearing, though.

0: scenario.
1: Copy.
2: Talk to us, or they just want us to try to find a vehicle?
0: They wanted the parties trespass, but I don't believe that anyone got a good plate. You can just check for the car, white GMC SUV, temp tag in the back, headed down Chestnut Commons.

0: still got eyes on him.
1: Abram.
0: Alright, I'm heading up to you now.
1: Copy. He's in all white. It looks like white or light gray sweatpants, white sweatshirt, hood up.
0: Copy.
1: 056 to 143. You want me in 168 staying on the house?
0: Affirm, just because we're not 100% on it, but him.
1: Copy that, Holden.
0: You're up there too, right? 337?
1: Go for 337.
2: Just wanted to confirm you weren't up there alone, 302.
1: Now you're 302.
3: Oh.

0: 302.
1: I'm on public service.
0: Copy, 337.
2: Go ahead.
0: If it is him, we cannot let him get back in that car.
2: Copy, I'm trying to get a good eye on him with the binoculars without burning our location.
3: Vic, you got anything?
4: Negative.
3: Copy, 377, GOA clear, I'm being route to this. Okay.
4: Go ahead.
0: At fault was cited. Always one to follow. Clear.
5: I mean, is that the address that you're in front of?
1: I'm going to be in front of the protector storage facility here on the intersection of Murray Ridge and Lake Avenue, in front of the protective storage.

0: 31-27 Ohio Plate.
1: Go ahead. All right, we just got a better look. It looks like it's not going to be him. But there is a couple red cars in question in the parking lot here.
2: Copy, I'm West River and Market now.
3: 282-143.
2: Go ahead.
3: They're saying it's sounding like he's getting in a car.
4: JD5700.
5: That comes back to it, the Matt Vance out of a Lorraine 2021 Jeep truck, gray in color, registration's valid.

0: you guys want to spread out and just check those entrances to West River. And try to get a positive ID on whoever was sitting outside that you were looking at.
1: Copy, 337. Check the people on the bench really quick just to confirm or deny.

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0: Sounds like he's in a vehicle, doesn't want anybody to approach him, that he's not going down without a fight.
1: Copy.
2: Sounds like he might have seen us then.

0: 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Careful.
1: Copy.
0: Five 6 2 96.
2: Tell him.
0: I have a page in the world. 33.

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1: No, I can't see. 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
0: Copy.
1: Parking lot, Arlington Square.
2: To the units. He's advising he's going to the cemetery now where his parents are buried.
1: Brookfield. Off Orville, Silverland Road.
0: Yeah, West Ridge, Orville.
1: I can get two that are up by the mall to head down there.
0: Bridges and rough. 37.
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0: 143, New Ping is within 538 meters of West River and David.
1: Copy. Do you want us to stay up in this area or head back towards the cemetery?
2: It seems that we're going to the cemetery. Keep heading that way. Who else do I have up by the mall? We can flip back around that way.
0: The exact location of the ping is closer to the entrance for Cherry Ridge.

0: the two that were going to the cemetery, keep heading that way. Who else do I have up by the mall?
1: We can flip back around that way.
2: The exact location of the ping is closer to the entrance for Cherry Ridge.
0: Copy. What was the time on the ping?
2: One.
0: Copy.

0: 看到没有？
1: 123 Bridger DL. 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

168. 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He's turning out of 19th right now. Turning out of 19th. Copy. Going towards the house now.

0: 280's en route, West River.
1: 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Is he talking about us right now?
2: He's talking about you.
1: Go ahead and tell him to put the hands out the window if you want to get on the phone with him.

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1: No, he looks like he's getting ready to bail in the car.
2: Daryl.
0: Copy, want me to get the Vada going?
1: Not yet. We don't have it immobilized. You've got it in reverse. Now on the phone with him trying to reason. Copy. He is stating he is unarmed.
0: Copy.

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0: John George Edward 7250.
1: To Makayev, Romania, on the 2018 Kia, red in color. It expires in September. Returns to a 30-year-old male off of Woodlands, Alclair.
0: Copy. It also is on a red Kia Forte. 282. Any update?

0: 143. Go ahead. You want me to take 168's car and bring it to the other driveway to your left? Stand by on that.
1: Copy.
2: Like 5-6, we can try to communicate with another guy.

0: custody.
1: County line custody.
0: Yeah.
1: County 2-3-4.

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0: Yep. Can Rivian call his phone? Just cleared out of here, sir.
2: Just ask him.
0: Do we have a good contact number on the Kia?

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1: Copy. You go ahead with it.
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0: 143-377. Just had lights here come down 19th Street off of West River to get to us.
1: 283-77. What's the owner's information for this vehicle?
2: Makaya Haruni, 30-year-old man.
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2: Douglas in 16.
1: 1864 Middle Avenue, apartment F is in Frank 10. Kiana McCollum was texting her friend saying that she wanted to hurt herself, but nothing specific. She does have a 4-year-old, but unknown if she's with her currently.
2: 280.
0: 296, break 280, I'm coming from the 57 southbound at the 80.
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0: 056-377. She was advised of her options. I'm clear.
1: Copy.
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1: Got it.

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1: Got it.

0: Units surrounded Fox Hill. I need to reroute you.
1: 377, we're here.
0: Copy. I have a possible in-progress visible disturbance at Sunset Townhomes.

0: 6:30 Abbey Road South, apartment 31, multiple calls. Nail was yelling at people in apartments 30 and 32, possibly Jerry Roberts. We've already spoken to him on the phone multiple times today. Break. I just got a second call from a female who was having a language barrier issue. White male, gray shirt, blue pants, no shoes, got into a physical disturbance with a white female in the street. She was wearing a gray pants, and some of her clothing is outside of an apartment that he just took her back into. Break. He took her into apartment 32 or possibly one close to it.
1: Did he take her in by force?
0: I was having trouble communicating with her at all.
1: Copy.

0: 280-377. Do you have a vehicle for Kiana?
1: Standby.

0: She's got several registered to her, so I'm just going to call your complainant back and see if she's driving anything now.
1: Copy, thank you. She might not be here.
0: Hi, copy. Copy.
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0: Copy.

0: Sweetie, I'm not sure that's a good number. I'm just getting dial tone phone call back.
1: Copy. You can show us clear. GOA.
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1: Okay.
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1: Yep.
0: GOA.
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0: Copy.

0: Gary Roberts, 92479.
1: After checking the neighbor's vehicle, there's no damage that would match the complainant's. This is all unfounded. I'm clear.
0: Hey, Herb.

0: 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Try and public service for me, please. 440-397-0395 should be in Ashley. She's a other involved party.
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0: 737?
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0: Can you head over to the BP? It's going to be in the county's jurisdiction, 1161 Northridge Road East, to assist 296 with some follow-up.

0: 26.
1: Yes.
0: Just trying to get a number for the owner yet.
1: Dispatch was calling around the local hospitals. They did have a shooting matching this description of the vehicle. We're going to seal it off, and DP is going to send some units here.
0: Okay, give me 19.

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1: Go ahead.
0: You show me in route to North Park for a parking violation. Call it on the department cell phone, break.
1: Go ahead.
0: Caller advised there's a car parked on the basketball court.
1: Copy, basketball court and car.

0: Bring 952.
1: Okay.
0: She called and said she's still there. She finds the vehicle and drunk with it. She said she saw you guys.
1: What? Apparently, 96 just talked to the caller. She had just left. Units are clear.
0: Copy.
1: None of the vehicles showing that he resided in Lorraine. Do you want us to call LPD for a welfare check? Oh, fine.

0: 26217.
1: 26.
0: Do you get a hold of Light Care and see if they did any runs for anyone taken to the hospital for a possible gunshot or trauma from this area?
2: Street of the upstairs duplex for a verbal disturbance between a Robin Brunger and her daughter Raven Brunger. Said Raven does reside at that location, but she'd like her to leave for the daybreak. 15 for a Patrick Swift at that location, also a 19 alert for Luke Morris.
1: 056.
3: 276.
4: Units, closing left to Western Mr. S for medical. 474. Can you revise that RP? You're trafficking over Wendy.
0: John, John, Tom, 7999.

downtown town 7999, because I found Autumn Herbert at a location, the 700 Ford, her blue color registration is expired.

0: Yes.
1: That's a negative with Life Care and Sheffield Township. Also, BP, no call.

0: 0727.
1: For the female with that phone number and cab, but she said she doesn't know who Michael is. Can you keep looking for another phone number or through people searching?
0: Copy.

0: 7, you can disregard.
1: Copy to run.
0: Copy. It's not going to be a Leary, it's a different vehicle. Okay, we'll just wait to see what Marine finds out on their check. Alright. Is that in the parking lot of the gas station?
2: Oh, from.
0: Any chance they got anything on security film?
2: Yeah, that's going to be my next step. They have access to it.
1: Gun.
3: In reference to Fox Hill, we weren't able to make it all the way into the apartment, but while we were there, we didn't hear anything. Everything seemed quiet. You could probably clear it out.
1: Copy. Break for 168.
4: God.
1: What kind of missing person report on station? It can be for Jason Sonner. She hasn't seen him in a couple of months.
4: Copy.
3: Out on 9.
1: Copy.

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1: Go ahead.
0: It has been updated. You can show you as 33.
1: Copy.

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1: Lake 57.
0: 283 Washington Avenue. The caller will be standing out front by a 2006 Ford Focus Red. Someone broke into his vehicle. Some items missing.
1: Bobby.

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1: Go ahead.
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1: Copy.

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1: Robin Brunger at that address. 42-year-old female, now valid, suspended, clear.
0: Any break for the end?
1: Con.
0: Raven Brunger, 4209.

0: Yes.
1: A registered owner was pulled over by LPD. He was caught in a vehicle. King Boy 7322 comes back to a registered owner of Janessa Crawford, around the same age, which is 20. She resides in Sheffield Lake. Right now, we're going to ask the unit to step by her, to go by her residence, and see if she knows him.
0: Okay, well, what was that?
1: So, I may.
0: Okay, thanks. Appreciate it.

0: 356-377.
1: Go ahead.
0: It's settled. We're advised we're not needed. We're clear.
1: Copy.

0: 26.
1: Good.
0: PD just entered a note, stated they made contact with the registered owner. He advised that his friend, Evan Gray, 8/23/2004, bit his lip and bled all over the car.
1: Do you say how that happened?
0: That's a negative. But he appeared to be nervous, and he was shaking and trembling. We do have a phone number for him.
1: Okay, tell me if you can contact him. He needs to come out here.
0: Copy.

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1: 823-2004. 823-2004.

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0: Did you attempt that 752-9319 number when you called?
1: Hey, for 752-9313, it's the same one that knows, the female answered it. She answered, said she had no idea who Michael was and hung up on me.

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1: Okay.
0: Can you hear me from this square?
1: Okay.

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0: Affirmative.
1: Copy, try then.
0: Good.
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0: A 2002 Chevy Trailblazer to a Vicky Palfrey at that address.
1: Just confirming it's expired.

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0: Just confirming that the last registration sign expired.
1: 3-3 7, we're not even getting a return on it. It's your last bought in 2010. That's the last we've got on it.
0: Copies. Go ahead and send sugar for it.
1: Copy.

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0: Show me out at 906 Railroad Street for an assistance call break.
1: Go ahead.
0: The storefront sign fell off of the roof of the building and crashed through the front window. I'm going to be making some phone calls.
1: Copy, do you need fire?
0: Negative.
1: Copy.

0: off of the roof of the building and crashed through the front window. I'm going to be making some phone calls.
1: Copy, do you need fire?
0: Negative.
1: Copy.

0: Right. Store owner, are you able to contact a Ford F company and have them come out?
1: Copy, stand by, it's going to be a second.

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1: Yeah, I appreciate it.

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Dispatch 474, check up.

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0: Okay, the store owner's on scene. She's going to be standing by for the board-up company. I put up caution tape and cones around the area. It's blocking the entire sidewalk, causing a hazard. I'm going to be clearing here in a couple minutes.
1: Copy.

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0: 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Come quick.
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1: Good.
0: Going to be en route to Bullseye Firearms for a found cell phone. It's going to be in reference to, I believe, a suspicious condition call we had last night. I'm going to get a call number for you here in a minute.

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1: Hi.
0: I'm going to be out. It's going to be in reference to call for service number 2026-3735.

0: 276 report hall.
1: I've got an NVA that occurred 2 hours ago at 630 Abbey Road South. She drove her Kia Sorento into the building.
0: Copy.
1: She's also a Spanish speaker.
0: Copy, thank you.

0: 6 Gemini 3. I didn't see a phone number on there. For communications, it's completely broken at the base. I don't think it poses a hazard at the moment, though.
1: Copy.

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1: Okay. I'm going to make contact at the residence first.

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0: Okay.

0: go ahead. King Henry Nora 7985. I'm Azari Velaz. I have Lorena, 2013 Kia, expires 12-2 of this year. She's 27, valid clear.
1: Copy.

0: 4, dispatch.
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0: update the narrative. I'll be clear if you just fax the cat sheet to my 25 for me, please, and thank you.
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0: In service, I know you can show me out.
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1: Copy.
2: 056-192, we just heading over to Blake.
0: Yeah, firm, you've got to grab the equipment real quick.

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1: 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Advise no one else is inside.
0: Copy.
1: Wanted eight in service.
0: Copy.
1: All units to slow down. Doesn't appear to be an active fire. We show fire on scene.
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0: 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Now valid clear.
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0: 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Shannon Spears, 62866.
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0: Amber Markham,
1: 118.90. Okay. 280 Shannon Spears is 59. She's off of West River Valley Clear.
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1: 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I'm at 5947 Creekside Lane for a firm trip.

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0: I can take that.
1: Half.
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0: Copy, thank you.

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I'll be clear with a private property, non-injury, OH1.

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1: Commercial, I'm sorry.

0: Yeah, Columbus on a 2014 Jeep. Expires next year. Page 61, valid clear, sexual offender.
1: Copy, thank you.

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1: Copy, thank you.

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0: Why was it filed?
1: Property's been returned. It was a misunderstanding. Union Trail's clear.

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1: Seven.
0: Go on.
1: So, 69, I was at 7:34.
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0: Copy. Three RT, you can disregard that alarm for now. 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
0: Robert Paul, 972-229.
1: Marcus Dalzell, Sr., he's 48 out of Cleveland. Valium's clear.
0: Copy, attach him.
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2: There are no vehicles matching that description in the entire parking lot. 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
1: Same line.

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0: He's in 168 car.

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1: Sierra Raymond, 37-year-old female out of Elyria. She's valid, clear.
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1: 6-9, Fort Hall, on the phone, DH.
0: 203. Go ahead. Both units, 630 Abbey Road South. You can speak with the manager, Steve Bolzar. It's reference Jerry Roberts, who lives in 31 Brig. Said that male's intoxicated, causing issues. He doesn't want him on the property. Be advised, he's only showing trespass from 17 and 19. 203. Copy. 267, were you tied up still?
1: I'm sorry, go again.
0: I'm just seeing if you're tied up.
1: Negative, I'm clear.
0: Copy. 267 and 188.
1: Go for both.
0: I've got a residential arm at 510 Lowell. It's coming from the garage.

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0: Yeah, MPD dispatch, put myself on ordinance violation, Days Dam.
1: You're at Days Dam doing what again?
0: Well, on an ordinance violation.

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1: Five.
0: Got one, my social. 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Can you add them to the call? And MP2 will be out with me.
1: Copy.

0: 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It has been updated. We're clear and you can send us 635 Abbey and show us out.
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2: Your second RP is also to him, front of East Explorer Blue and Color, expires in September.
0: Copy, can we find a good phone number for him? There's a audible alarm inside.
2: Copy. 269. So, if you could back 182, he's around 225 Harwood with that juvenile.
1: Copy.

0: 267. I can't find a good number for him, and the number that the alarm company gave me is not good.
1: 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Ground level checks here. False alarm clear.
0: Copy.
1: MP3 dispatch.
2: Go ahead.
1: Female was sighted. You can show units 33. I'll be clear with 47.
2: Copy.
1: MP3 dispatch.
2: Go ahead.
1: Can you make a department information call here?
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1: Go ahead.
0: You can show myself 33. And can you fax me over the information for my citation?
1: Yeah.

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1: Good.
0: Pending call for Subway. Is that mail still there?
1: One 8 2 3 7 7.
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0: 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Do you have Alicia Bracey's info?
1: I'll have her a minute with you.
0: Thank you.

0: 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I'll be returning for additional charges.
1: Copy.

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0: You go back 188 and route to 345 Parmalee for a neighbor complaint.
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0: 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She advised that he was outside. He's home now. She also has that paperwork, and now we'll be 33.
1: Copy.

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1: What's the E for?
0: Contempt of court, tampering with evidence.
1: I got him in a vehicle. The vehicle is currently in Lake.
0: 188, you're broken. Advice.
1: I lost him in a vehicle over here on Lake Parmalee. I'll be looking in the area.
0: Copy. 86.
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1: Hi, Michael Roos, OZ4 Grand Color, Square as an Ox Chewer. He's 35 off of Warren Valencer.
0: Hi. Hey, 6-9, do you need another?
1: No, I'm good.
0: Got it.
2: RP. Mary Adam, Paul, Edward, Nora, Nora, Young. It's the vehicle they're in.
3: Sean Carter, 2017 Ford Black, expires 2027. 33 out of Elyria, Cortland Street, valid, clear. 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

69377. 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I'm clear. 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

0: 401-562. Maddock Road. The caller is highly upset about a rooster that is not his on his property. He stated if we don't come take care of it, he will shoot it himself.
1: Copy. 20 emeralds.
0: 87, can you back him up?
1: Affirmative, 2083.